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I personally used to have a plan, but I thought by 45 or so.

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There's a crucial difference. You guys had it done in England. You had it done the humane way. The pair of you were asleep. You were infants. I was five years old, man, and I was awake. Boy, oh, was I awake. When I look down at my shaft, I see mutilation. I see Dad's forehead broken into a million canals of pure age. I see Granddad in the back of the little Peugeot, cradling me as we roll towards Maya, air full of dancing dust around the back of that thing. The occasional bit of the gunfire. This was the middle of the 80s. Folks still had guns, you know. Before the Troubles, before the Civil War, everyone had a gun. They were popping them off in celebration. I knew we weren't going book shopping. That's what Dad had told me. Where are we going, Dad? We go buy book. Sound, I thought. But why were folks shooting at the sky? And why are we driving in a convoy? Who goes book shopping by convoy? I don't read anymore, as you know. All the same, nobody goes book shopping by convoy. That's when I knew something was afoot. That's when I knew it was fuck for sure. But you're five, you know. Your dad's word is the whole of the law. Anyway, so we're rolling towards town at a kind of funeral pace. Folks are coming out of their houses to wave us down the street, wishing us well on our way to the bookshop. We're

Who is Abraham? Abraham for me is my ancestor, my very own personal ancestor. I was brought up to think like that, and I still, I guess, think like that. It's stuck in my mind. My father, when I was a young person, or actually a child, used to count the names of our ancestors, started with Adam, going all the way down to the 12 tribes. And I remember how we used to learn Adam, Sheth, Enosh, Cainan, Mahalaliel, Yared, Enoch, Methuselah, Lamech, Noah, and then we go down Noah, Shem, Arphaxad, Shelah, Peleg, Ru, Serug, Nahor, Terah, Abraham, and then we used to say Abraham, Isaac, Yaakov, and then we used to say the 12 tribes, our ancestors' names. Just memorize all of them: Reuven, Shimon, Levi, Yehuda, Issachar, Zablon, Dan, Naphtalim, Gad, Asher, Joseph, Binyamin, and then go all the way down and come down to my great-great-great-grandfather, whose name was Shimon, and then comes Sholem, and then Shalem, and Harun, and Mesha, and Yitzchak, and myself. So for me, there is a chain of ancestral relationship to Abraham.

She's a literary figure. She's a literary figure. 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Again, she's a literary figure.

0: We're realistic.
1: She's stronger and closer to the source. She's stronger. Closer to the source. Stronger. She's stronger and closer to the source.
2: She was very good looking. Good looking. Very good looking. Very good looking. She was very good looking. And she didn't have children.
0: His wife Sarah was barren.

0: His wife Sarah was barren.
1: Someone who had a chance, but had a chance. Someone who had a chance, but she was not able to prevail.

0: girl rose her nose. Rose her nose. A girl rose her nose.
1: So I won't judge Sarah so severely. So I won't judge. So I won't judge Sarah. Judge Sarah so severely. It was very daring of her. It was very daring. It was very daring. It was very daring of her to let another young woman

0: about ancestor Abraham?
1: Abraham's firstborn son? Abraham's firstborn son? Abraham's firstborn son?
2: He's our relative.

0: things are relative, relative. They're relative. Things are relative, relative.
1: Kind of attitude towards Ishmael.

0: ambivalent kind of attitude towards Ismail with which I was brought up. With which I was brought up.
1: An ancestor of the Arabs. Ancestor of the Arabs. But the children of Ishmael. We can see them in the streets. We can see them in the streets.

0: Seite. 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
1: An ambivalent kind of attitude towards Ishmael. 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An ambivalent. An ambivalent kind of attitude towards Ishmael.

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They are relative. These are relative, relative. These are relative. Relative.

0: figure in the room. The most pale figure. 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The most pale figure.
1: More contemplative, contemplative.

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Very difficult. Very difficult to be a son of a revolutionary. Revolutionary. Very difficult to be a

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The turf. She was just protecting her turf. The turf. She was just protecting her turf. She was just protecting her turf. As any woman today would do.

0: and Ishmael to the desert. And Ishmael. And Ishmael to the desert. The desert. And Ishmael to the desert.
1: He was kicked out. Kicked out. Kicked out.
2: Desert.

0: 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We can see them in the streets. We can see them in the streets.
1: He's our relative, relative. Our relative. He's our relative, relative. He's our relative. Relative.

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We're buried there.

It's great power. It's great power attached to this place. 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

0: Ibrahim was neither Jew nor Christian, but a Muslim. Neither Jew nor Christian.
1: Ibrahim was neither.
0: Neither Jew nor Christian, but a Muslim. It means the man who surrenders his soul to

0: man who surrenders his soul to God. We call him our father, Abraham. Ibrahim.
1: We call him
0: our father, Abraham. Ibrahim.
1: Ibrahim.
0: We call him our father, Abraham. Ibrahim.
2: He is the father of Isaac and Ismail.
3: The father.
2: He is the father of Isaac and Ismail. The father of Isaac and Ismail. Abraham or Abraham is this bridge between the two cultures.
3: Abraham or Abraham is this bridge between the two cultures.
4: He is our common ancestor. See? He is our common ancestor. See? Our common ancestor. See?

0: is a fatherly figure who actually left something behind him.
1: Left something behind him
0: that really never been resolved.
2: For me, Abraham is the father of the prophets. Simply like that.

0: Ibrahim Zawarfar. Ibrahim Zawarfar. Peace upon him. Peace. Peace upon him.
1: Hajar is the second wife of Abraham. She's, as I was taught, Egyptian. She was pretty.
2: Hajar is the second wife.
1: She's, as I was taught, Egyptian. She was pretty.
3: She is the mother of Ishmael, who was considered the father of the Arabs. Ishaq being the father of the Jews.
4: She is the mother of Ishmael,
3: who is considered the father of the Arabs. Ishaq being the father of the Jews.
5: In the Islamic culture, the second wife is called Durra. Durra means something harmful. Harmful to who? To the first wife.

Hacker has no alternative. Accept the decision of Sarah and Abraham to send her far. From Palestine. Hagar has no alternative.

0: ready to sacrifice and give.
1: I believe that was for a special purpose from God.
2: She did not resist in anything. She did not resist in anything. She accepted everything. She accepted everything.
3: She lived in a tent as a refugee, I think. As a refugee, I think. In a tent.
4: Discrepancy between the Old Testament account of that and the Quranic account. Discrepancy.
5: The Torah, it's Isaac.
6: The Torah, it's Isaac.

0: Ismail.
1: Ismail is the firstborn of Ibrahim. Firstborn of Ibrahim. His father told him, I had a dream.
2: Sacrificing you.
0: Sacrificing you.
2: Sacrificing you.
3: Son, say, do as you are commanded. Son, say, do as you are commanded.
4: The moment he put the knife on his neck,
3: the Archangel Gabriel saved the son.
5: He was ready to sacrifice his life for his father.
1: An obedient son.
6: Not the revolutionary time. He accepted things.
7: Not the revolutionary time.
6: He accepted things.
0: Ismail, he is the father of Arabs. Prophet. Ismail, he is the father of Arabs. Prophet.
8: He's our father, the father of Muhammad. The father of Muhammad.
1: Ishaq is the second born of Ibrahim. Ishaq is the second born of Ibrahim.
0: Ishaq is one of the Jewish prophets. Is one of the Jewish prophets.
3: Isaac was the ancestor of. Isaac was the ancestor of the kings of Israel, and the prophets, and Jesus Christ as well.
6: A challenger. A challenger and also spoiled and snobbish and arrogant.
7: A challenger
6: and snobbish and arrogant. Ishmael is the oldest and he's the inheritant and we are the descendant and that's that. Inheritant, and we are the descendant, and that's that.
1: Half brothers from different mothers. Half brothers.
9: They are all the time connected, one by the other.
10: They are all the time connected,
9: one by the other.

0: hung as a Jew. He was a Muslim. This place is holy for me.
1: This place is holy.
0: This place is holy for me. You can't make war against my feeling. It's impossible to get in my heart.
1: It's impossible.
0: Can't make war against my feeling. It's impossible to get in my heart.
2: Very mysterious place.
0: I thought of all the history.

This is Khalil. This is Khalil. And especially at the night, yeah? At the night, yeah?

0: Abraham Lincoln.
1: High School, high on the hilltop, mid-sand and sea.

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1: If I thought of Abraham, I wouldn't think of the Abraham and Isaac story, and I'd think of Renaissance and Mannerist art.

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1: Our mythology. The Bible is our mythology. The Bible.
2: Irrelevant. Irrelevant. Irrelevant.
3: Irrelevant. Irrelevant.
1: The Bible
2: introduced it.
1: Introduced
2: and forgotten.
1: Our mythology.
2: In the drawer. In the drawer. In the drawer. In the drawer. In the drawer. In the drawer.
1: In the drawer. In the drawer. In the drawer. In the drawer. In the drawer. In the drawer. In the drawer. In the drawer. In the drawer. In the drawer. In the drawer. In the drawer.

0: say to us, I think they've never read it.
1: Old Testament, never read it. Old Testament, never read it.
0: The Old Testament is... The Old Testament is... history.
2: The Hebrew word has nothing old about it.
0: Jesus is traced back to Abraham. Traced back to Abraham.
1: A father of the faithful.
3: A father of the faithful.

0: faith.
1: Father of faith.
2: Father of father of faith. Father, father of faith. Father of father of faith.
3: I think of Abraham like this. It's 2100 BC, thereabouts. He's living in the third dynasty of Ur. It's a polytheistic society. The chief god is Nanna, who is the moon god. Abraham grows up, he's a city kid. His father makes idols, he crafts idols.
0: God says, go. I'll show you where later. Abraham ups and leaves.
4: Just leave mother, father, and everybody else and go.
0: Abraham ups and leaves.
5: She packs up her pots and pans. When she doesn't know where they're going. It was God who gave her the name Sarah. He goes into Egypt and passes Sarah off as his sister.

0: Says, you know, they'll look at you. They see you're beautiful. They'll kill me and take you.
1: Sarah Sarai, she's the princess, she's the queen. She is also the remembrance. The remembrance of the old matrilineal cultures.
2: While Sarah is, while Sarah is actually the woman who loved.
3: She seems somebody to be contended with.
0: She is strong. She is strong. She is strong. She is strong.
4: She laughs.
0: She laughs. She is strong.
4: She's real.
0: Says to Abraham, listen to what Sarah says. Listen to what Sarah says.

0: Hagar is a woman in a difficult position.
1: Well, she is on the other side. She goes off in a different direction.
0: I understood Hagar because of my own mother. She was a German immigrant who was never accepted in the Irish clan.
2: The servant, and of course, a servant takes orders.
3: A servant takes orders.
4: Whatever you tell them to do, they do it.
3: They do it.
4: Whatever you tell them to do, they do it.
5: Wanted a child.
3: Wanted a child.
4: His wife was too old. He passed age.
3: His wife was too old.
4: Sarah told him. Told her husband to go and kill him.
6: She was pregnant by the master.
3: Pregnant by the master.
6: Whereas the mistress couldn't manage it.
3: Couldn't manage it.
7: Abraham says, look, she's just a babe. Do with her what you want.
3: Do with her what you want.
6: She gets kicked out. She gets kicked out.
7: You can see Lily and Gish playing the part of Hagar, some terribly vulnerable woman.
8: When I think of Hagar as a black female, I really think of myself.
9: The story itself has been covered over with the so-called story of their jealousy.
6: She gets kicked out.

0: the firstborn, son of Hagar.
1: He caused a lot of trouble.
2: The Lord says he's going to be a wild man.
0: Driven away with his mother. Driven away with his mother.
3: He's sort of the James Dean of the Old Testament.
4: From Moby Dick. Call me Ishmael.
5: As big as the Bible for other people.
0: Call me Ishmael. Outsider, a stranger.
2: The loner and the person we all identify with.
0: Loner. He's the first cowboy. Guy who walks off into the sunset. All by himself.
6: The outsider is a good guy. American mythic thinking values the man alone.
4: From Moby Dick. That would be my first, second, and third response.
7: First response!
4: Then I'd have to really think and go, oh yeah, and that's, oh, yeah, and that's from the Bible.
0: Driven away with his mother.
7: Driven away with his mother.
6: Ishmael is not at all the outcast. Larger vision of world history.
0: The father of the Arab people.
1: Can we live with Ishmael?
7: Can we live with Ishmael?
4: From Moby Dick. Kind of every man who wanders through the world.
0: Loner. Guy who walks off into the sunset all by himself. And looking for something.

until you push yourself right to the edge. 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

0: wouldn't fight his father.
1: Isaac asks, says, "Look, father, I'm a young man. When I see that knife, I don't know what I'll do."

0: is God's promise.
1: He's almost a connector for me.
2: Very difficult for modern people to conceive of.

0: I knew growing up all along that I was Indian. I knew I was Hopi, but I have no idea.
1: But I never heard of it. Nothing. It never rang a bell. Never rang a bell.
2: And he eventually was buried in it himself.
3: Isaac and Ishmael come together to bury Abraham.
4: We're talking about our common ancestor. So the stakes are fairly high in a place like that.

Why some particular cave would have been chosen is hard to say, but somebody must have been buried there before them.

0: other mythologies take place in sort of a Never Never Land or off on Mount Olympus.
1: There really was an Ur of the Chaldees. Every city was right. There really were herdsmen like

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I expected a cave. All I remember is a narrow, thin grate in the ground. And I was pointed by the guide there, underneath, is Abraham. There's Sarah. There's Adam and Eve, so the tradition goes. Entertaining angels unawares. Even in some very clumsy or momentary way.

12, 13 years old, I worked up enough nerve, you know, started feeling like bold enough to like sneak out my house and do shit like that. I was completely naive, like I had no idea what I was doing, but like that was my way of like kind of doing graffiti too or whatever, you know?

And then, you know, the more committed to it and the more energy I put into it, the little kind of baby steps of progress I made. You know, I guess it was the first time in my life I felt like I had any kind of real power.

I wanted to reconnect and revisit like the very first, the real excitement and energy and thrill of just using spray paint on a surface I'm not supposed to be on.

You know, and I remember the very first time I snuck out of my house at night to like go to like a young kid, you know, it was just, it was a life-changing kind of experience for me.

0: they think you're avoiding responsibility, your poor management and lack of judgment on this last incident will be called into question.
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0: Put your affairs in order if you want my advice.